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5: Here's Northumberland's three-day forecast from the MyFM Weather Center. Partly cloudy tonight with a low of 12. Tomorrow, sunny to start, a high 24. And Friday, sunshine, a high 26. I'm George Mercier with Northumberland's breaking and local news.

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5: Northumberland's three-day forecast from the MyFM Weather Center. Partly cloudy tonight with a low of 12. Tomorrow, sunny to start, a high 24. And Friday, sunshine, a high 26. I'm George Mercier with Northumberland's breaking and local news.

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3: 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I divide those over periods of years. And finally, we commit them to the right strategy to achieve those goals by specific dates so the client can measure our progress.
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6: Here's Northumberland's three-day forecast from the MyFM Weather Center. Partly cloudy tonight with a low of 12. Tomorrow, sunny to start, a high 24. And Friday, sunshine, a high 26. I'm George Mercier with Northumberland's breaking and local news.

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8: Northumberland's three-day forecast from the MyFM Weather Center. Partly cloudy tonight with a low of 12. Tomorrow, sunny to start, a high 24. And Friday, sunshine, a high 26. I'm George Mercier with Northumberland's breaking and local news.

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5: Northumberland's three-day forecast from the MyFM Weather Center. Sunshine to start your Thursday. The high today is 24. Friday, sunny, a high 26. And Saturday, a mix of sun and cloud with a 30% chance of showers, a high 28. I'm Jordan Mercier with Northumberland's breaking and local news.

Battling your ground, karma's on your scent like a bounty hunter. Karma's gonna track you down, step by step from town to town. Sweet like justice, karma is a queen. Karma takes all my friends to the summit. Karma is the guy on the screen.

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4: Northumberland's three-day forecast from the MyFM Weather Center. Sunshine to start your Thursday. The high today is 24. Friday, sunny, a high 26. And Saturday, a mix of sun and cloud with a 30% chance of showers, a high 28. I'm Jordan Mercier with Northumberland's breaking and local news.

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2: Here's Northumberland's three-day forecast from the MyFM Weather Center. Sunshine to start your Thursday. The high today is 24. Friday, sunny, a high 26. And Saturday, a mix of sun and cloud with a 30% chance of showers, a high 28. I'm George Mercier with Northumberland's breaking and local news.

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5: Northumberland's three-day forecast from the MyFM Weather Center. Sunshine to start your Thursday. The high today is 24. Friday, sunny, a high 26. And Saturday, a mix of sun and cloud with a 30% chance of showers, a high 28. I'm Jordan Mercier with Northumberland's breaking and local news.

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4: Friday night cruise nights continue at Big Boys Burgers in Coburg on William Street. 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
3: Northumberland's three-day forecast from the MyFM Weather Center. Sunshine to start your Thursday. The high today is 24. Friday, sunny, a high 26. And Saturday, a mix of sun and cloud with a 30% chance of showers, a high 28. I'm Jordan Mercier with Northumberland's breaking and local news.

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9: Northumberland's three-day forecast from the MyFM Weather Center. Sunshine to start your Thursday. The high today is 24. Friday, sunny, a high 26. And Saturday, a mix of sun and cloud with a 30% chance of showers, a high 28. I'm Jordan Mercier with Northumberland's breaking and local news.

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1: Sunny today, becoming a mix of sun and cloud near noon. A high of 23 will feel like 26 with the Humidex. Good morning, I'm Richard Evans. Here's what's happening in Northumberland. Coburg Council has sent a proposed 256-bed long-term care application back for more information. The project at 660 Kerr Street West has drawn support because of the need for long-term care, but councillors raised concerns about traffic, the size of the building, and its fit within the surrounding neighbourhood. Deputy Mayor Nicole Beattie says the referral is about getting more information, not necessarily opposing the project. The referral motion was defeated, meaning council proceeded to vote on the main application. A two-day commercial vehicle enforcement blitz in Northumberland County has resulted in three trucks being taken off the road and 62 charges being laid. The operation involved members of the Northumberland and Peterborough OPP detachments, along with specialized commercial motor vehicle inspectors. Police say one inspection alone resulted in 33 charges against a driver and a carrier company. The OPP says regular inspections help improve highway safety by identifying unsafe commercial vehicles. The municipality of Port Hope has announced the appointment of Michael Pahor as the new director of corporate initiatives effective August 4th. He'll be leading the newly formed corporate initiatives department, which encompasses the environmental remediation and communication divisions. Northumberland area shoppers will soon have more Canadian choices when ordering beer, wine, cider, and spirits. Ontario has joined eight other provinces in a new direct-to-consumer alcohol agreement. Approved producers will be able to sell online and ship directly to homes. That means local customers can explore more Canadian-made products without traveling or relying only on what's stocked locally. Northumberland Hills Hospital will lower its flags to half-mast today in memory of 13 auxiliary volunteers who passed away over the past year. Together, they contributed more than 197 years of service to the Coburg Hospital. The annual tribute coincides with the auxiliary's annual meeting and recognizes volunteers who help patients, visitors, and staff in countless ways. In sports, the Kodiaks are in action tonight on the road against Peterborough. In Major League Baseball, Tampa Bay beat Toronto 4-2. And in MLS news, Toronto and New England drew at 0. Cincinnati beat Vancouver 4-3. And Nashville beat Montreal 1-0. I'm Richard Evans. The next time you're scrolling through your phone, visit northumberlanddaily.ca to see what the county's talking about. Northumberland's three-day weather is coming up.
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1: Here's Northumberland's three-day forecast from the MyFM Weather Center. Sunny today, becoming a mix of sun and cloud near noon. Fog patches dissipating this morning. A high of 23 will feel like 26 with the Humidex. For tonight, clear and a low of 11. For Friday, sunny and a high of 26. And for Saturday, a mix of sun and cloud with a 30% chance of showers and a high of 26. Right now, it's 11 degrees. Today's UV index is 7 or high. 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
7: Good Thursday morning. It's Lorena here with you. My FM in the morning with Jamie and Lorena. Coming up, guys, you're going to want to pay close attention. We will let you know what most ladies say are the most attractive guy flexes. Entertainment news is on the way. Gail King is on a list she doesn't want to be on, although it's not bothering her that much. And a beautiful, sad, but so accurate way to describe grief from Kelly Osbourne as she marked a year without her daddy, Ozzy, yesterday. Next, though, Jesse Hirsch, our techspert, joins us talking about some of the cool gadgets we can have at our desks, since many of us spend so much time at them. 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
2: Peterborough Music Fest has passed the halfway point of its current season. Executive Director Tracy Randall says she's pleased with how everything has unfolded so far and says the biggest challenge of the first half was poor weather at one show, but she's excited about what's ahead.
3: Unfortunately, Canada Day with Neon, we had this massive storm and we're really sad that they weren't even able to get on our stage. And really, in the 14 years I've been here, there's only been two cancellations due to weather.
2: The festival returns with eight more concerts over the coming weeks. 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In the newsroom, I'm Jordan Mercier. Northumberland's three-day weather, next.
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9: Here's Northumberland's three-day forecast from the MyFM Weather Center. Sunny today, becoming a mix of sun and cloud near noon. Fog patches dissipating this morning. A high of 23 will feel like 26 with the Humidex. For tonight, clear and a low of 11. For Friday, sunny and a high of 26. And for Saturday, a mix of sun and cloud with a 30% chance of showers and a high of 26. Right now, it's 11 degrees. Today's UV index is 7 or high. 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
1: Good morning, I'm Jordan, and here's what's coming up over the next 48 hours. It's everything you need to know. This evening at 5:30, Open Mic Night is on at the Grand Maple, and it's all about celebrating local talent, whether you're stepping up to the microphone or cheering on friends from the audience. Also tonight at 6 o'clock, Felted Creature is a beginner-friendly workshop where you'll transform soft wool into your own charming woodland animal. This will go at the Presqu'ile Waddling Arts Center in Brighton. And in local sports, the Coburg Kodiaks are in action tonight. They will play in Peterborough against the Century 21 Lakers. You can get the details on these events and more at northumberlanddaily.ca. Just click the 48. In the newsroom, I'm George Mercier, and that's what's happening around town. Northumberland's three-day weather, next.
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8: Here's Northumberland's three-day forecast from the MyFM Weather Center. Sunny today, becoming a mix of sun and cloud near noon. Fog patches dissipating this morning. A high of 23 will feel like 26 with the Humidex. For tonight, clear and a low of 11. For Friday, sunny and a high of 26. And for Saturday, a mix of sun and cloud with a 30% chance of showers and a high of 26. Right now, it's 11 degrees. Today's UV index is 7 or high. I'm Richard Evans with 93.3 MyFM, Northumberland's breaking and local news.

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1: Sunny today, becoming a mix of sun and cloud near noon. A high of 23 will feel like 26 with the Humidex. Good morning, I'm Richard Evans. Here's what's happening in Northumberland. Coburg Council has rejected a motion to delay a decision on a proposed long-term care home at 660 Kerr Street West. The proposed four-story facility would have 256 beds and is expected to create about 100 jobs. Concerns raised during the meeting included traffic around nearby residential streets and the timing of the future Kerr Street extension. Deputy Mayor Nicole Beattie said the scale of the proposal is premature for the site. The motion to refer the application for more information was defeated. Port Hope has appointed Michael Pahor as the municipality's new Director of Corporate Initiatives. Beginning August 4th, he'll head a newly formed department responsible for environmental remediation, communications, and a range of strategic priorities, including customer experience and Indigenous relations. Pahor most recently worked as Director of Regulatory Strategy with the Nuclear Waste Management Organization and has more than a decade of experience in public policy and environmental management. Northumberland OPP are looking for witnesses after a violent confrontation between two drivers on Academy Hill Road. Police say one person was taken to hospital with non-life-threatening injuries yesterday, while the other driver was arrested later in Belleville after leaving the scene. The 38-year-old accused from Oshawa has been charged with assault causing bodily harm. The newly announced interprovincial alcohol trade agreement could open fresh doors for Northumberland area breweries, wineries, and distilleries. Ontario producers will be able to reach customers in eight other provinces through direct online sales. More than 250 people came together during Habitat for Humanity Northumberland's inaugural Habitat in Action Week. The event included volunteer projects, family workshops, community conversations about housing, restore activities, and donation drive through Habitat's affordable housing and home repair programs. CEO Kathy Borowek says the week showed that there are many ways people can help strengthen their communities, whether through volunteering, donating, or learning more about Habitat's work. Organizers hope to bring the event back next year. In sports, the Kodiaks are in action tonight against Peterborough. In Major League Baseball, Tampa Bay beat Toronto 4-2. In MLS news, Toronto and New England drew at nil. Cincinnati beat Vancouver 4-3, and Nashville beat Montreal 1-0. I'm Richard Evans. The next time you're scrolling through your phone, visit northumberlanddaily.ca to see what the county's talking about. Northumberland's three-day weather is coming up.
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1: Here's Northumberland's three-day forecast from the YFM Weather Center. Sunny today, becoming a mix of sun and cloud near noon. Fog patches dissipating this morning. A high of 23 will feel like 26 with the Humidex. For tonight, clear and a low of 11. For Friday, sunny and a high of 26. And for Saturday, a mix of sun and cloud with a 30% chance of showers and a high of 26. Right now, it's 11 degrees. Today's UV index is 7 or high. 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
2: Eight concerts are now in the books, and eight more still to come for Peterborough Music Fest. It has officially reached its halfway point. Executive Director Tracy Randall says attendance has been strong so far, and she adds there's plenty of music for fans still to enjoy in the second half of the summer.
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2: 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In the newsroom, I'm Jordan Mercier. 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
8: Here's Northumberland's three-day forecast from the MyFM Weather Center. Sunny today, becoming a mix of sun and cloud near noon. Fog patches dissipating this morning. A high of 23 will feel like 26 with the Humidex. For tonight, clear and a low of 11. For Friday, sunny and a high of 26. And for Saturday, a mix of sun and cloud with a 30% chance of showers and a high of 26. Right now, it's 11 degrees. Today's UV index is 7 or high. 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
1: Good morning, I'm Jordan, and here's what's coming up over the next 48 hours. It's everything you need to know. This evening at 5:30, Open Mic Night is on at the Grand Maple, and it's all about celebrating local talent, whether you're stepping up to the microphone or cheering on friends from the audience. Also tonight at 6 o'clock, Felted Creature is a beginner-friendly workshop where you'll transform soft wool into your own charming woodland animal. This will go at the Presqu'ile Waddling Arts Center in Brighton. And in local sports, the Coburg Kodiaks are in action tonight. They will play in Peterborough against the Century 21 Lakers. You can get the details on these events and more at northumberlanddaily.ca. Just click the 48. In the newsroom, I'm George Mercier, and that's what's happening around town. Northumberland's three-day weather, next.
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7: Here's Northumberland's three-day forecast from the MyFM Weather Center. Sunny today, becoming a mix of sun and cloud near noon. Fog patches dissipating this morning. A high of 23 will feel like 26 with the Humidex. For tonight, clear and a low of 11. For Friday, sunny and a high of 26. And for Saturday, a mix of sun and cloud with a 30% chance of showers and a high of 26. Right now, it's 11 degrees. Today's UV index is 7 or high. I'm Richard Evans with 93.3 MyFM, Northumberland's breaking and local news.

0: Northumberland's 93.3 MyFM. Good morning and welcome. It's Chris in for Jamie. Don't forget, Friday nights is car show night in Coburg at Big Boys Burgers, William Street, from 6 until 8:30 p.m. Old friends, new friends, cool classic cars, just hanging out, having some fun together. 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Friday night cruising nights in Coburg at Big Boys Burgers on William Street. 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
1: Hey, it's time to take a look at birthdays now and anniversaries and celebrations on this day, July 23rd. A very happy birthday to Rod. Happy 44th birthday, my beautiful. That's for Christina Dessler. Love, Mike. Happy 60th wedding anniversary. Oh my goodness, that's incredible. Richard and Helen Kramer. Have a wonderful day, Richard and Helen. Happy 46th birthday to Kevin Mudford. Love your kids, Max and Allie. And also, one more here, we wish Helen McLeod a happy retirement. This is MyFM in the morning.
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1: Sunny today, becoming a mix of sun and cloud near noon. A high of 23 will feel like 26 with the Humidex. Good morning, I'm Richard Evans. Here's what's happening in Northumberland. Coburg Council has sent a proposed 256-bed long-term care application back for more information. The project at 660 Kerr Street West has drawn support because of the need for long-term care, but councillors raised concerns about traffic, the size of the building, and its fit within the surrounding neighbourhood. Deputy Mayor Nicole Beattie says the referral is about getting more information, not necessarily opposing the project. The referral motion was defeated, meaning council proceeded to vote on the main application. A two-day commercial vehicle enforcement blitz in Northumberland County has resulted in three trucks being taken off the road and 62 charges being laid. The operation involved members of the Northumberland and Peterborough OPP detachments along with specialized commercial motor vehicle inspectors. Police say one inspection alone resulted in 33 charges against a driver and a carrier company. The OPP says regular inspections help improve highway safety by identifying unsafe commercial vehicles. The municipality of Port Hope has announced the appointment of Michael Pahor as the new director of corporate initiatives effective August 4th. He'll be leading the newly formed corporate initiatives department, which encompasses the environmental remediation and communication divisions. Northumberland area shoppers will soon have more Canadian choices when ordering beer, wine, cider, and spirits. Ontario has joined eight other provinces in a new direct-to-consumer alcohol agreement. Approved producers will be able to sell online and ship directly to homes. That means local customers can explore more Canadian-made products without traveling or relying only on what's stocked locally. Northumberland Hills Hospital will lower its flags to half-mast today in memory of 13 auxiliary volunteers who passed away over the past year. Together, they contributed more than 197 years of service to the Coburg Hospital. The annual tribute coincides with the auxiliary's annual meeting and recognizes volunteers who help patients, visitors, and staff in countless ways. In sports, the Kodiaks are in action tonight on the road against Peterborough. In Major League Baseball, Tampa Bay beat Toronto 4-2. And in MLS news, Toronto and New England drew at 0. Cincinnati beat Vancouver 4-3, and Nashville beat Montreal 1-0. I'm Richard Evans. The next time you're scrolling through your phone, visit northumberlanddaily.ca to see what the county's talking about. Northumberland's three-day weather is coming up.
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5: Here's Northumberland's three-day forecast from the YFM Weather Center. Sunny today, becoming a mix of sun and cloud near noon. Fog patches dissipating this morning. A high of 23 will feel like 26 with the Humidex. For tonight, clear and a low of 11. For Friday, sunny and a high of 26. And for Saturday, a mix of sun and cloud with a 30% chance of showers and a high of 26. Right now, it's 11 degrees. Today's UV index is 7 or high. 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
2: Peterborough Music Fest has passed the halfway point of its current season. Executive Director Tracy Randall says she's pleased with how everything has unfolded so far and says the biggest challenge of the first half was poor weather at one show, but she's excited about what's ahead.
3: 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And really, in the 14 years I've been here, there's only been two cancellations due to weather.
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7: Here's Northumberland's 3-day forecast from the MyFM Weather Center. Sunny today, becoming a mix of sun and cloud near noon. Fog patches dissipating this morning. A high of 23 will feel like 26 with the Humidex. For tonight, clear and a low of 11. For Friday, sunny and a high of 26. And for Saturday, a mix of sun and cloud with a 30% chance of showers and a high of 26. Right now, it's 13 degrees. Today's UV index is 7 or high. 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
1: Good morning, I'm Jordan, and here's what's coming up over the next 48 hours. It's everything you need to know. This evening at 5:30, Open Mic Night is on at the Grand Maple, and it's all about celebrating local talent, whether you're stepping up to the microphone or cheering on friends from the audience. Also tonight at 6 o'clock, Felted Creature is a beginner-friendly workshop where you'll transform soft wool into your own charming woodland animal. This will go at the Presqu'ile Waddling Arts Center in Brighton. And in local sports, the Coburg Kodiaks are in action tonight. They will play in Peterborough against the Century 21 Lakers. You can get the details on these events and more at northumberlanddaily.ca. Just click the 48. In the newsroom, I'm George Mercier, and that's what's happening around town. Northumberland's three-day weather, next.
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8: Here's Northumberland's three-day forecast from the MyFM Weather Center. Sunny today, becoming a mix of sun and cloud near noon. Fog patches dissipating this morning. A high of 23 will feel like 26 with the Humidex. For tonight, clear and a low of 11. For Friday, sunny and a high of 26. And for Saturday, a mix of sun and cloud with a 30% chance of showers and a high of 26. Right now, it's 13 degrees. Today's UV index is 7 or high. 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
1: Sunny today, becoming a mix of sun and cloud near noon. A high of 23 will feel like 26 with the Humidex. Good morning, I'm Richard Evans. Here's what's happening in Northumberland. Coburg Council has rejected a motion to delay a decision on a proposed long-term care home at 660 Kerr Street West. The proposed four-story facility would have 256 beds and is expected to create about 100 jobs. Concerns raised during the meeting included traffic around nearby residential streets and the timing of the future Kerr Street extension. Deputy Mayor Nicole Beattie said the scale of the proposal is premature for the site. The motion to refer the application for more information was defeated. Port Hope has appointed Michael Pahor as the municipality's new Director of Corporate Initiatives. Beginning August 4th, he'll head a newly formed department responsible for environmental remediation, communications, and a range of strategic priorities, including customer experience and Indigenous relations. Pahor most recently worked as Director of Regulatory Strategy with the Nuclear Waste Management Organization and has more than a decade of experience in public policy and environmental management. Northumberland OPP are looking for witnesses after a violent confrontation between two drivers on Academy Hill Road. Police say one person was taken to hospital with non-life-threatening injuries yesterday, while the other driver was arrested later in Belleville after leaving the scene. The 38-year-old accused from Oshawa has been charged with assault causing bodily harm. The newly announced interprovincial alcohol trade agreement could open fresh doors for Northumberland area breweries, wineries, and distilleries. Ontario producers will be able to reach customers in eight other provinces through direct online sales. More than 250 people came together during Habitat for Humanity Northumberland's inaugural Habitat in Action Week. The event included volunteer projects, family workshops, community conversations about housing, restore activities, and donation drive through Habitat's affordable housing and home repair programs. CEO Kathy Borowek says the week showed that there are many ways people can help strengthen their communities, whether through volunteering, donating, or learning more about Habitat's work. Organizers hope to bring the event back next year. In sports, the Kodiaks are in action tonight against Peterborough. In Major League Baseball, Tampa Bay beat Toronto 4-2. In MLS news, Toronto and New England drew at nil. Cincinnati beat Vancouver 4-3, and Nashville beat Montreal 1-0. I'm Richard Evans. The next time you're scrolling through your phone, visit northumberlanddaily.ca to see what the county's talking about. Northumberland's three-day weather is coming up.
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1: Eight concerts are now in the books, and eight more still to come for Peterborough Music Fest. It has officially reached its halfway point. Executive Director Tracy Randall says attendance has been strong so far, and she adds there's plenty of music for fans still to enjoy in the second half of the summer.
2: My favorite is TransCanada Highwaymen. I've been trying to get them for 4 years because they're so busy. They're four lead singers.
1: 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In the newsroom, I'm Jordan Mercier. Northumberland's three-day weather, next.
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0: 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Here's what's happening in Northumberland.
1: Good morning, I'm Jordan, and here's what's coming up over the next 48 hours. It's everything you need to know. This evening at 5:30, Open Mic Night is on at the Grand Maple, and it's all about celebrating local talent, whether you're stepping up to the microphone or cheering on friends from the audience. Also tonight at 6 o'clock, Felted Creature is a beginner-friendly workshop where you'll transform soft wool into your own charming woodland animal. This will go at the Presqu'ile Waddling Arts Center in Brighton. And in local sports, the Coburg Kodiaks are in action tonight. They will play in Peterborough against the Century 21 Lakers. You can get the details on these events and more at northumberlanddaily.ca. Just click the 48. In the newsroom, I'm George Mercier, and that's what's happening around town. Northumberland's three-day weather, next.
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Good morning. It's Chris in for Jamie. Coming up the weekend of August 7th to the 9th is the Campbellford Seymour Agricultural Fair, put on by the Campbellford Seymour Agricultural Society, and their goal to promote a positive image of the agricultural industry while fostering a sense of community and fellowship. The annual Classic Country Fair features a midway, demolition derby, truck and tractor pulls, cattle and horse shows, children's activity center, agricultural exhibits, and much more. 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Children 6 to 12, $5 a day. Children 5 and under are free. Running August 7th to the 9th at the Campbellford Fair, 315 County Road 38, Campbellford, put on by the Agricultural Society. More details on our community calendar at northumberlanddaily.ca.

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0: My FM with Up from Shania Twain on your Thursday morning. This close to a weekend, things can only go up from here, especially with fantastic tunes on the way through your day with My FM at work. And because summer is for radio, we'll tell you where you can pop in and enter to win a barbecue, Blue Jays tickets, and cash with My FM. Adam Weeks here with you, enjoying my first cup of coffee of the day. I usually do one in the morning and maybe one in the afternoon, but some good news for the coffee binge drinkers. If you're about to pour another cup of coffee, the American Heart Association says that 5 cups of coffee a day, or a moderate amount, is within the safe range for most adults. I never thought of 5 cups a day as a moderate amount of coffee, but people who drank a few cups a day had a lower risk of stroke and developing type 2 diabetes. Now, bear in mind, those benefits, they only apply to coffee itself, not to sugar and syrups and creams. So the black coffee drinkers like myself out there, go ahead and drink a moderate amount of coffee today, like 5 cups. That may be good for your body, but I gotta tell you, 5 cups of coffee and I'm in a panic attack. So I'm going to stick to my maximum of 2, but you go ahead and go up to 5 if you like. That's your good news of the day for the coffee drinkers out there. We'll take a break. We've got great music on the way, some Soft Cell on deck, and a look at what's going on just ahead of the weekend on My FM.
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Concert Band of Coburg Summer Concert Series continues in Victoria Park in Coburg Tuesday nights until August the 11th. 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
1: Northumberland area shoppers will soon have more Canadian choices when ordering beer, wine, cider, and spirits. Ontario has joined 8 other provinces in a new direct-to-consumer alcohol agreement. Northumberland Hills Hospital will lower its flags to half-mast today in memory of 13 auxiliary volunteers who passed away over the past year. The annual tribute coincides with the auxiliary's annual meeting and recognizes volunteers who help patients, visitors, and staff in countless ways. I'm Richard Evans. Everything that matters in Northumberland, you'll hear it here on 93.3 MyFM. 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
1: Here's Northumberland's three-day forecast from the MyFM Weather Center. Sunny today, becoming a mix of sun and cloud near noon, a high of 23, feeling like 26 with the humidex. For tonight, clear and a low of 11. For Friday, sunny and a high of 26, feeling like 29. And for Saturday, a mix of sun and cloud with a 30% chance of showers and a high of 26. 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

0: From 1986, Canadian group Glass Tiger and Someday on MyFM at Work. And someday you might be able to lease your smartphone rather than buying it, much like you lease a car. When you think about the fact that everyone's supposed to kind of upgrade their phone every couple years anyway, mine seems to last about 2 years before I have to do a new one. It's kind of an endless cycle, but Apple is said to be considering a product lease service, so instead of buying a new phone, laptop, or tablet, you would lease it. At the end of the lease, you could upgrade to a new product, or buy what you've been leasing. It sounds strange, but it kind of makes sense, given that we're always having to upgrade our phones. Based on the fact that I have to pay off whatever phone I buy over a couple of years anyway, I think leasing would make sense. But that's all to come up in the future. In the immediate future, Billie Eilish coming right up on MyFM.
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0: Nelly Furtado on MyFM. That was Powerless. Say What You Want. Adam Weeks with you. Some 80s music on the way with Aha. Take On Me is coming right up after a break. And with the World Cup now in the rearview mirror, a couple of Spanish midfielders, Fabian Ruiz and Gavi, were celebrated in a pretty unique hometown ceremony just this past Tuesday. They each received their weight in tomatoes for helping Spain win the 2026 World Cup. The two players were at the event at a town hall in a tomato-producing municipality in Seville. Local officials also announced that municipal soccer fields would be renamed in both the players' honor. That's a good amount of tomatoes. And you know, they have the good ones over there. And with the grocery prices we have right now, receiving your weight in produce or any other grocery would probably be a good thing for your pantry. Now, you can't win any tomatoes with MyFM, but you can win a barbecue, Blue Jays tickets, and $500 cash. So stick around. We'll send you out to spots in the area to enter the contest because summer is for radio with MyFM.
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1: Well, hey, it's York Bellsmith here live at Audley Interior Design, 66 Elgin Street West in Coburg. This is one of the locations you can come in for a chance to win a brand new barbecue, four Blue Jays tickets, and $500 in cash. Let's get that right. Simply come in here, scan the QR code, fill out the form, and you're entered to win. I'm here with Sarah Audley now. Sarah, 27 years
2: yes.
1: of interior design. What changes have you seen over the years?
2: Many changes. Mainly a lot of changes in the technology available to source things and work with things, but also a change from color and prints to neutrals and grays back to color and prints again, because I think everything is sort of cyclical and everything old is new again.
1: Yeah, that is for sure, right? You see that. And again, I asked you in our Facebook Live about what is the most economical thing somebody can do that wants to make a big difference in their home, and that is?
2: Paint colors can change the whole look and feel of your space. And, I mean, you know, easily done for anyone to do DIY or hire painters. And yeah, it can change the whole feeling.
1: So it's interesting you mentioned technology. Did you ever think 27 years ago when you got started, you have a location where somebody's going to come in, scan a QR code to enter?
2: Absolutely not.
1: Well, that's exactly what you can do here. We're going to do the big draw coming up on August 24th. Come into Audley Interior Design, 66 Elgin Street West here in Coburg.
0: 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While you're at work, we keep you up to date.
3: A two-day commercial vehicle enforcement blitz in Northumberland County has resulted in 3 trucks being taken off the road and 62 charges being laid. Police say one inspection alone resulted in 33 charges against the driver and their carrier company. The municipality of Port Hope has announced the appointment of Michael Pahor as the new director of corporate initiatives effective August 4th. He'll be leading the newly formed corporate initiatives department, which encompasses the environmental remediation and communications divisions. I'm Richard Evans. Everything that matters in Northumberland, you'll hear it here on 93.3 MyFM. 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
3: Here's Northumberland's three-day forecast from the MyFM Weather Center. Sunny today, becoming a mix of sun and cloud near noon, a high of 23, feeling like 26 with the humidex. For tonight, clear and a low of 11. For Friday, sunny and a high of 26, feeling like 29. And for Saturday, a mix of sun and cloud with a 30% chance of showers and a high of 26. I'm Richard Evans with 93.3 MyFM, Northumberland's breaking and local news.

0: Northumberland's 93.3 MyFM. You know, the Calder Cup is on its way to Kelly's Homelike Inn. Everyone's excited to welcome Blake Smith. He's bringing the Calder Cup home to Kelly's Homelike Inn on Monday around 3 p.m. You can stop by, see the Calder Cup up close, take some photos, and help celebrate this incredible achievement with Blake. And speaking of winning, summer is for radio, and you can enter to win a barbecue, Jay's tickets, and $500 at Quinn's Blooms and Greenery Coburg. 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
7: 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Keep listening. Laura Earle will tell you where you can go to enter the contest. 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
1: Sunny today, becoming a mix of sun and cloud near noon. A high of 23 will feel like 26 with the Humidex. Good afternoon, I'm Richard Evans. Here's what's happening in Northumberland. Coburg Council has rejected a motion to delay a decision on a proposed long-term care home at 660 Kerr Street West. The proposed four-story facility would have 256 beds and is expected to create about 100 jobs. Concerns raised during the meeting included traffic around nearby residential streets and the timing of the future Kerr Street extension. Deputy Mayor Nicole Beattie said the scale of the proposal is premature for the site. The motion to refer the application for more information was defeated. Port Hope has appointed Michael Pahor as the municipality's new Director of Corporate Initiatives. Beginning August 4th, he'll head a newly formed department responsible for environmental remediation, communications, and a range of strategic priorities, including customer experience and Indigenous relations. Pahor most recently worked as Director of Regulatory Strategy with the Nuclear Waste Management Organization and has more than a decade of experience in public policy and environmental management. Northumberland OPP are looking for witnesses after a violent confrontation between two drivers on Academy Hill Road. Police say one person was taken to hospital with non-life-threatening injuries yesterday, while the other driver was arrested later in Belleville after leaving the scene. The 38-year-old accused from Oshawa has been charged with assault causing bodily harm. The newly announced interprovincial alcohol trade agreement could open fresh doors for Northumberland area breweries, wineries, and distilleries. Ontario producers will be able to reach customers in eight other provinces through direct online sales. More than 250 people came together during Habitat for Humanity Northumberland's inaugural Habitat in Action Week. The event included volunteer projects, family workshops, community conversations about housing, restore activities, and donation drive through Habitat's affordable housing and home repair programs. CEO Kathy Borowek says the week showed that there are many ways people can help strengthen their communities, whether through volunteering, donating, or learning more about Habitat's work. Organizers hope to bring the event back next year. In sports, the Jays dropped their third in a row against the Tampa Bay Rays last night. 4-2 was the score there. The last of the four-game series goes this afternoon at Rogers Centre as the Jays try to avoid the sweep. In MLS action, Toronto and New England drew at 0. And in the CFL, Edmonton takes on Saskatchewan today at 9 p.m. I'm Richard Evans. The next time you're scrolling through your phone, visit northumberlanddaily.ca to see what the county's talking about. Northumberland's three-day weather is coming up.
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1: Here's Northumberland's three-day forecast from the MyFM Weather Center. For the remainder of today, mainly sunny, a high of 23, feeling like 26 with a Humidex. For tonight, a few clouds, a low of 12. For Friday, mainly sunny, a high of 26, feeling like 29. And for Saturday, a mix of sun and cloud with a 30% chance of showers and a high of 27. I'm Richard Evans with 93.3 MyFM, Northumberland's breaking and local.

0: I know we just finished the World Cup action, but we have to cheer on our athletes again. It is Laura. This is MyFM. You're at work and at home station. The Commonwealth Games are going to be kicking off in Glasgow with the opening ceremonies happening at 3 p.m. this afternoon. Canada is sending a powerhouse team to compete against athletes from 74 countries in the 23rd edition of the Games. Now, Glasgow was not the original location. They jumped in to rescue the event when the state of Victoria in Australia backed out of hosting these games 3 years ago. That was because of ballooning costs. This year, competition is what organizers are calling smaller and more sustainable, with 215 medals up for grabs rather than the 280 from the last time they ran the Commonwealth Games. This is going to mark the largest parasport program in the Games history, and the para medals will count toward each country's tally. The Games are going to run until August 2nd. Up next, it's not just superheroes at San Diego Comic-Con this year. The Schwartz will be there too.
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2: All right, one more time, York Bellsmith here, live, 66 Elgin Street West. That's where you find Audley's Interior Design, and I'm here with Sarah. Sarah, let's talk about window treatments. That is huge, right?
3: It is huge. It's probably the biggest part of my business. And we do custom drapery and blinds for those difficult windows, or if you just want something really beautiful that your friends don't all have, something that can control light and heat, privacy, come on in and see us. I have a room full of thousands and thousands of fabric samples that we can choose from.
2: Do you think, because I am surprised, I'm surprised by the amount of options that you have when it comes to window treatments and the technology that's involved with it now, too.
3: Yes, everything can be motorized now. And in fact, legislation was passed that we can no longer have cords and chains in any window treatment that there is. So motorization is also a huge component and works well for windows that are high up or difficult shapes.
2: Excellent. You can come in and see for yourself here again. Lots of things to take a look at here on display. And summer is for radio. While you're here, make sure you scan that QR code, fill out the form. Somebody's going to win that brand new barbecue, 4 Blue Jays tickets, and $500 in cash. Again, we'll announce the winner coming up on August 24th.
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0: It's not all superhero action at this year's San Diego Comic-Con. And it's Laura. This is MyFM at Work. One of the biggest pop culture conventions in the world has begun. And one of the most anticipated hours is the return of the Avengers as Marvel Studios looks to pump up fans for their December release of Avengers Doomsday. Comic-Con started back in 1970 with just a few hundred sci-fi fans. This year, they're expecting to see over 120,000 people pass through the four-day convention. And for the non-superhero fans looking for a good laugh, Friday's panel featuring Spaceballs, the new one, is the hot ticket set for release next year. Original stars Rick Moranis, Bill Pullman, and the 100-year-old Mel Brooks are reprising their roles from the 1987 parody, I Hope the Schwartz Is With Them. Coming up next, he is one of the most enduring figures in British politics. I will have details.
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9: Here's Northumberland's three-day forecast from the MyFM Weather Center. For the remainder of today, mainly sunny, a high of 23, feeling like 26 with a humidex. For tonight, a few clouds, a low of 12. For Friday, mainly sunny, a high of 26, feeling like 29. And for Saturday, a mix of sun and cloud with a 30% chance of showers and a high of 27. 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

0: 32 charges being laid. Police said one inspection alone resulted in 33 charges against the driver and the carrier company. The municipality of Port Hope has announced the appointment of Michael Pahor as the new director of corporate initiatives effective August 4th. He'll be leading the newly formed corporate initiatives department, which encompasses the environmental remediation and communications divisions. I'm Richard Evans. 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
3: Here's Northumberland's three-day forecast from the MyFM Weather Center. For the remainder of today, mainly sunny, a high of 23, feeling like 26 with a humidex. For tonight, a few clouds, a low of 12. For Friday, mainly sunny, a high of 26, feeling like 29. And for Saturday, a mix of sun and cloud with a 30% chance of showers and a high of 27. 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

0: and Dad seem to have done okay at it, so it's time for the kiddo to try the family business. It's Laura. This is MyFM, your at work and at home station. 20-year-old Suri Cruz, daughter of actors Tom Cruise and Katie Holmes, seems to be following in mom and dad's footsteps. She is in her first year of college and is going to be appearing in Midsummer, a modern take on A Midsummer Night's Dream. Suri is currently attending Carnegie Mellon University, and Page Six is reporting that she is in fact majoring in musical theater. The 90-minute production will be performed first in Pennsylvania, and then they're taking it across the pond, where they will perform at the Edinburgh Fringe Festival throughout the month of August. No word if mom or dad will be in the audience. Coming up next, we're going to talk Summer is for Radio.
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10: Friday night cruise nights continue at Big Boys Burgers in Coburg on William Street. 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

0: Sports will soon have more Canadian choices when ordering beer, wine, cider, and spirits. Ontario has joined 8 other provinces in a new direct-to-consumer alcohol agreement. Northumberland Hills Hospital will lower its flags to half-mast today in memory of 13 auxiliary volunteers who passed away over the past year. The annual tribute coincides with the auxiliary's annual meeting and recognizes volunteers who help patients, visitors, and staff in countless ways. I'm Richard Evans. 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
0: Here's Northumberland's three-day forecast from the MyFM Weather Center. For the remainder of today, mainly sunny, a high of 23, feeling like 26 with a humidex. For tonight, a few clouds, a low of 12. For Friday, mainly sunny, a high of 26, feeling like 29. And for Saturday, a mix of sun and cloud with a 30% chance of showers and a high of 27. I'm Richard Evans with 93.3 MyFM, Northumberland's breaking and local news.

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0: My FM, it is Emily here with you this afternoon, and it is now time for the impossible question of the day. This one, it's a little harder in physics and electronics. This word has an actual scientific definition. It's the time it takes light to travel 1 centimeter in a vacuum. What is the more common word that we use? So it's scientific word, but also people use it all the time as sort of a slang word, in sort of speak. 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That's 855-946-6936. I'll reveal what the answer is coming up later this hour.
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1: A two-day commercial vehicle enforcement blitz in Northumberland County has resulted in 3 trucks being taken off the road and 62 charges being laid. Police say one inspection alone resulted in 33 charges against the driver and the carrier company. The municipality of Port Hope has announced the appointment of Michael Pahor as the new director of corporate initiatives effective August 4th. He'll be leading the newly formed corporate initiatives department, which encompasses the environmental remediation and communications divisions. I'm Richard Evans. 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
1: Here's Northumberland's 3-day forecast from the MyFM Weather Center. For the remainder of today, mainly sunny, a high of 23, feeling like 26 with a humidex. For tonight, a few clouds, a low of 12. For Friday, mainly sunny, a high of 26, feeling like 29. And for Saturday, a mix of sun and cloud with a 30% chance of showers and a high of 27. I'm Richard Evans with 93.3 MyFM, Northumberland's breaking and local news.

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5: 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We're going to chat about that coming up. Right now, though, we got more MyFM music with Justin Bieber and Daisies.

0: It's 4 o'clock. Here's what's happening in Northumberland.
1: Good afternoon. A few clouds tonight with a low of 12. Here's what's happening in Northumberland. Coburg Council has sent a proposed 256-bed long-term care home application back for more information. The project at 660 Kerr Street West has drawn support because of the need for local long-term care, but councillors raised concerns about traffic, the size of the building, and its fit within the surrounding neighborhood. If you want additional details, you can check out our website, northumberlanddaily.ca. Well, a 63-year-old Warkworth man has died following a propane explosion at a residential trailer located on the property of Bellmare Winds Golf Resort in Otonabee, South Monaghan. Peterborough County OPP were called to the area around 3 o'clock yesterday afternoon. The man was airlifted to a Toronto area hospital with life-threatening injuries. He later succumbed to those injuries earlier today. A major road reconstruction project is coming to Grafton next month. Northumberland County says work begins August the 4th on County Road 2 and will continue through October. The project includes roadway rehabilitation, storm sewer upgrades, new sidewalks, and new and relocated pedestrian crossings near the Haldimand Community Memorial Arena and Old Danforth Road. 13 Northumberland Hills Hospital auxiliary volunteers are being honored as flags outside the hospital fly at half-mast. The volunteers who passed away over the last year collectively gave more than 197 years of service. Hospital President and CEO Susan Walsh says the annual tribute recognizes their dedication to patients, families, and the community. And Canadian Blood Services says it is facing a shortage as blood donations have plummeted over the last several weeks. The agency says the blood supply has decreased by nearly 20% since June the 1st. In sports, it's a game night for the Coburg Kodiaks. They play on the road against Peterborough. The Blue Jays are currently in action in their series finale against Tampa Bay. Some NHL news for you. Patrick Kane has signed a two-year deal with Chicago, and the CFL week kicks off tonight with Edmonton and Saskatchewan. I'm George Mercier with the news that keeps you connected to where you live. Northumberland's three-day weather, next.
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1: Here's Northumberland's three-day forecast from the MyFM Weather Center. A few clouds tonight with a low of 12. Tomorrow, mainly sunny, a high of 26. And Saturday, a mix of sun and cloud with a 30% chance of showers, a high 27. I'm George Mercier with Northumberland's breaking and local news.

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0: 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Well, this is a fun fact. Well, Ella Langley's Choose in Texas has actually started to tie with some other major hitters. Well, Whitney Houston's I Will Always Love You and Mariah Carey's We Belong Together, she's tied with them for the most weeks at number one on the Billboard Hot 100 among non-holiday songs by a woman. That is pretty interesting, especially since Ella has just started to blow up in the last few years. She actually got her start back in 2017, posting on YouTube. Then she really started to blow up back in 2021 when she would post some of her songs on TikTok. So that's where you may recognize her from if you didn't know about her beforehand.
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0: YFM, it's Emily. Well, now that we all know about Jimothy, we know that he's been on the Roku channel now in the Roku City, but this has actually caused some public health units to actually start to post about Jimothy as well. And one including saying, look, he's gone viral, but you know what else has gone viral? Rabies. Please don't touch wild animals, even if they are adorable. But I mean, come on, Jimothy looks so cute, you just want to pet him, but... you're right. You should not actually pet wild animals as much as we would love to adopt them, but they belong in the wild where they're supposed to be. Also, too, if you Google Jimothy today, you may see something special, but do that on your own time, not at work. Don't say, tell your boss I told you to do that.
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7: Here's Northumberland's three-day forecast from the MyFM Weather Center. A few clouds tonight with a low of 12. Tomorrow, mainly sunny, a high of 26. And Saturday, a mix of sun and cloud with a 30% chance of showers, a high 27. I'm Jordan Mercier with Northumberland's breaking and local news.

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7: 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Coming up, there is a doll that's a little creepy to me. We'll talk about it coming up after 5 o'clock. Don't forget your 3-day weather. Local news is coming up at 5. Right now, it's Teo Cruz, Dynamite.

0: It's 5 o'clock. Here's what's happening in Northumberland.
1: Good afternoon. A few clouds tonight with a low of 12. Here's what's happening in Northumberland. Coburg Council has voted against a proposed long-term care development at 660 Kerr Street West. The application called for a four-story, 256-bed facility on land currently designated for residential development. Planning staff yesterday recommended approval, saying the project conforms with applicable planning policies. But councillors heard concerns about traffic and the building's compatibility with the surrounding neighborhood. Councillor Brian Darling said the project is important, but the location and scale remain concerns. Drivers in downtown Coburg are being advised of upcoming road closures as the community prepares for the 58th annual sidewalk sale. The town of Coburg says several streets will be closed from July the 30th through August the 2nd to accommodate the event. You can find more details at northumberlanddaily.ca. Drivers in Grafton, meantime, should prepare for construction delays starting August the 4th as Northumberland County begins an urban renewal project. Work along County Road 2 and Lyle Street South will include a full roadway rebuild, infrastructure upgrades, sidewalk improvements, and enhanced pedestrian crossings. More than 250 people came together during Habitat for Humanity Northumberland's inaugural Habitat in Action Week. The event included volunteer projects, family workshops, and community conversations about housing. CEO Kathy Borowek says the week showed that there are many ways people can strengthen their communities. And Air Canada says workers in its technical operations, maintenance, and operational support group have ratified their new contract. The airline says it has new collective agreements with all of its major unions following the expiration of previous long-term contracts. In sports, the Kodiaks are in action tonight on the road against the Lakers in Peterborough. The Blue Jays are underway in their series finale against Tampa Bay. Some NHL news for you. Patrick Kane has signed a two-year deal with Chicago, and the CFL week kicks off with Edmonton and Saskatchewan. I'm George Mercier with the news that keeps you connected to where you live. Northumberland's three-day weather, next.
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3: Canada's S&P/TSX Composite Index ended lower today, while U.S. markets posted their steepest losses in about a month, as renewed concerns over heavy AI spending following earnings from Alphabet and Tesla, combined with a surge in oil prices driven by escalating Middle East tensions, weighed on investor sentiment and pushed technology shares sharply lower. The S&P/TSX Composite Index was down 292 points at 35,193. In New York, the Dow Jones Industrial Average was down 507 points at 51,712. The S&P 500 Index was down 91 points at 7,408, while the NASDAQ Composite was down 553 points at 25,138. The Canadian dollar traded for 70.9 cents U.S. The crude oil contract was up $4.82 at $91.65 per barrel, and the gold contract was down $100 at $4,051 an ounce. 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
1: Here's Northumberland's three-day forecast from the MyFM Weather Center. A few clouds tonight with a low of 12. tomorrow, mainly sunny, a high of 26. And Saturday, a mix of sun and cloud with a 30% chance of showers, a high 27. I'm Jordan Mercier with Northumberland's breaking and local news.

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It's Emily. Did you know there is several different ways you can enjoy watermelon? And one being that's going viral is drizzling olive oil on it. And it's becoming a trendy, sweet and savory snack that some say offers heart and digestive health benefits. Other people also

0: 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That I could be convinced to try. 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
10: Here's Northumberland's three-day forecast from the MyFM Weather Center. A few clouds tonight with a low of 12. Tomorrow, mainly sunny, a high of 26. And Saturday, a mix of sun and cloud with a 30% chance of showers, a high 27. I'm Jordan Mercier with Northumberland's breaking and local news.

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1: My FM, it is Emily. Well, something that might convince you to change or clean your bed sheets is this known fact that a microbiologist has said that apparently you should change your sheets or wash them every few days or at least 1 to 2 times a week, because there is all the different dead skin and other stuff that is just on our skin, no matter even if you shower before bed or not, that just happens naturally. It also depends on how much you sweat in your sleep and whatnot as well. But knowing all these gross facts about it does make me want to go home and wash everything. And too, they said as well to really help with your pillows, even if you're washing the pillowcases, the pillow themselves, apparently, you have to put them in the freezer to kill different germs and keep them in there for at least 8 hours. So if someone comes over and your pillows are in the freezer, just say a microbiologist told you to do so.
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1: 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Back again tomorrow at 3 o'clock. Don't forget your 3-day weather. Local news is coming up at 6.

0: It's 6 o'clock. Here's what's happening in Northumberland.
1: Good evening. A few clouds and a low of 12 tonight. Here's what's happening in Northumberland. Coburg Council has sent a proposed 256-bed long-term care home application back for more information. The project at 660 Kerr Street West has drawn support because of the need for local long-term care, but councillors raised concerns about traffic, the size of the building, and its fit within the surrounding neighborhood. If you want additional details, you can check out our website, northumberlanddaily.ca. Well, a 63-year-old Warkworth man has died following a propane explosion at a residential trailer located on the property of Bellmare Winds Golf Resort in Otonabee, South Monaghan. Peterborough County OPP were called to the area around 3 o'clock yesterday afternoon. The man was airlifted to a Toronto area hospital with life-threatening injuries. He later succumbed to those injuries earlier today. A major road reconstruction project is coming to Grafton next month. Northumberland County says work begins August the 4th on County Road 2 and will continue through October. The project includes roadway rehabilitation, storm sewer upgrades, new sidewalks, and new and relocated pedestrian crossings near the Haldeman Community Memorial Arena and Old Danforth Road. 13 Northumberland Hills Hospital auxiliary volunteers are being honored as flags outside the hospital fly at half-mast. The volunteers who passed away over the last year collectively gave more than 197 years of service. Hospital President and CEO Susan Walsh says the annual tribute recognizes their dedication to patients, families, and the community. And Canadian Blood Services says it is facing a shortage as blood donations have plummeted over the last several weeks. The agency says the blood supply has decreased by nearly 20% since June the 1st. In sports, it's a game night for the Coburg Kodiaks. They play on the road against Peterborough. The Blue Jays are currently in action in their series finale against Tampa Bay. Some NHL news for you. Patrick Kane has signed a two-year deal with Chicago, and the CFL week kicks off tonight with Edmonton and Saskatchewan. I'm George Mercier with the news that keeps you connected to where you live. Northumberland's three-day weather, next.
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1: Here's Northumberland's three-day forecast from the MyFM Weather Center. A few clouds tonight with a low of 12. Tomorrow, mainly sunny, a high of 26. And Saturday, a mix of sun and cloud with a 30% chance of showers, a high 27. I'm Jordan Mercier with Northumberland's breaking and local news.

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5: Here's Northumberland's three-day forecast from the MyFM Weather Center. A few clouds tonight with a low of 12. Tomorrow, mainly sunny, a high of 26. And Saturday, a mix of sun and cloud with a 30% chance of showers, a high 27. I'm Jordan Mercier with Northumberland's breaking and local news.

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vendors. 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
2: Here's Northumberland's three-day forecast from the MyFM Weather Center. A few clouds tonight with a low of 12. Tomorrow, mainly sunny, a high of 26. And Saturday, a mix of sun and cloud with a 30% chance of showers, a high 27. I'm Jordan Mercier with Northumberland's breaking and local news.

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